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gon' flee the homeboy and train line. 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

through a paper plane with my soul attached. Cause I'm leaving home and I ain't coming back. 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I don't wanna leave. Haunted by vivid memories. Silhouettes rushing through the trees. Who do I believe? I just put my

got attention. We global, gallivanting, gloating, back to back with Krosky. Fuck them and they parents in a parasite they hostin'.

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she came here 100 times. 101 is today. 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Lips following pathways, grim, silky day. 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Next to every other dimensional pit, I see. 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

0: no. 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
1: Now here come a brand for all the colour man. 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

already a few people listening. Good morning, Felix. I hope everything is good. So, yes, again, we are back with the morning show and still working on some technical issues over here. But I think so far we are good. The morning show, new format on Caution Radio. Today we are streaming live from RPTC. We used to do that a year ago, so time to get that tradition back. As always, loads of music, a bit of everything. This one underneath is Runaway by African American Soul Recordings. Slow start.

by Angophoria Series, track called Breeze. It is Monday the 21st. Whoever is listening from Düsseldorf or around, I'm here at RFTC. You can come join for a coffee if you feel like. Start your week right. From now on, every Monday.

This one, Underneath, one of my favorite tracks by Odon Levy on his album Black Velvet back in 79. It was remastered 2 years ago or something, 24, I think.

I mentioned it earlier, this new morning show format. We're doing 3 days a week, and really happy about Kuzivka Ole with us from Vienna every Friday, and also streaming from his place every Wednesday. So, got you covered for the winter month and morning radio shows here in Car Shop.

do have some new music for you today. Next track is by DDWY. We had them playing here in Düsseldorf at Filmwerkstatt beginning of the year, which was amazing. I think they're on tour now again, so if you had the chance seeing them, definitely worth going there. Track called String the Real Flowers.

And more new music. This one, The Assistant, on his new album, Ultramarine. He also is on tour. Just been to Düsseldorf 2 weeks ago, a couple of weeks ago.

Yes, working on some technical issues over here, but I think we are back live. First show. Need to figure out some things. Anyway, welcome to Cautious Morning Show. Thanks for tuning in. More than an hour to go. The last one was a track on Athens of the North. Space Saber by Race and Rhythm. Got more new music for you this morning. Some old music. Some of my own music. Also, I want to show you some music we've been working on here at the Roastery RBTC. A beautiful singer from Malawi we did a record with, playing next. So, stay tuned. Happy to have you here.

0: a record I bought at Hitsville Records, just on the opposite of the street over here. We used to Will Powers, Dancing for Mental Health. And this one is a track called Opportunity.
1: I spent the prime of my life working for Jersey Plumbing. Just when they should have made me a foreman, right before Christmas, the bastards handed me a pink slip.

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Here this week, on Friday, we have Ray Lozano playing a concert for the Eisstadt Live Festival that is happening all weekend long. 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We had Ray Lozano playing for Culture 2 years ago for the Culture birthday.

authentic. If you wish, the record company will send you their full names and addresses. Now, let's talk about you. Can your problem lead you to greater understanding? Do you truly realize your problem is a golden opportunity? When this song is over,

We had a few tracks lined up. Moon Please by Go Kurasova was the one before. Right now it's playing Engine Underneath.

I am reading this book, The Shards by Bret Easton Ellis right now. And it is, well, it is about coming of age in combination with a serious murder, I would say, in the 80s of LA. And it's just full of nice music references. Thinking about maybe doing a show with just tracks out of this book anytime soon. Basically, he's just driving around in his car, LA in the 80s, and listening to new wave music and thinking about coming of age topics. Well, it's pretty cool, combined with like crazy brutal murders. Anyway, this next track, one of my favorites yet from the soundtrack, it's Iceland, Ice House, Great Southern Lands.

0: That's the way it is, because the way I keep time, I keep time more in my head than I do on a kit. And so I can just about tell where I'm at all the time. And so anytime I want to come back to the time, it's always on time. You know, I can come back to it, or I can leave it, or whatever I want to do with it. And that's the kind of thing that we
1: this
0: have.
1: 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L. Dobson Jr., Ray Lane, Volume 2.

Okay, I have to admit, even for me it was quite chaotic today. Anyway, doesn't matter. This one, Liminal Space by Three Lives.

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The morning show on Coreshop Radio. From now on Monday, Wednesday and Friday from different locations.

And going all the way back again, Animals on Wheels. The record is called Nuvoi Kadira. This one is the D-side, the difference between.

listen, listen. 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The waterfall's crazy. 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

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Stay busy.

once again you figure out preparation is everything. Anyway, last one, obviously, Tyler, the creator. There is a few more tracks I want to play. The next one will be by Alalas of the new album, a track called Vini Dagama. And they texted Culture Radio and I guess various radio stations to promote their new album. So keep your ears and eyes open for a mix by Alalas on Culture Radio. It should come soon.

acoustic in my last gig, so I'm trying to play here with it. I also just have one turntable. Anyway, I have my fun over here. Yeah, we'll be here next Monday again.

Thank you.

Yeah.

Yes, way dynamic. He was just releasing a new album and was playing it live at the breakfast show on NTS with Flo. If you haven't seen it yet, you should definitely do. I mean, as always, everything which is happening at the breakfast show with Flo, amazing. We now here come to an end, and again, invitation to join us on Friday for Ray Luzzano playing here live at the Roastery. This is also the last track I want to play today. Thanks for listening, and hear you next Monday if you want.

Die Stadt auf einer künstlichen Seele eines Jägers.

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My club's exclusive, you can't join. Was Jack's wise words he said to me while living in this fantasy. 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His foot was death.

Pajama dans le bar.

0: Like you the shit, prepared by the gift, shift gears with the shift touch, in your mind with the design, elastic speech, our man-made nature, bite you like a gator, make you scream like you won the lotto, I rock the show with no rehearsal, my name is sensational, I'm live like vultures, scope this, I do hocus pocus.
1: Check it. 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

booming system. 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
2: Wanna rip the mic?
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What is up, you guys? Welcome to Low End Blends with Heavy Rotation. Grinster, myself, Kalito, and Adewale. Let's get locked. Yes. Starting off with a banger. Dubfoot by Quest.

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What a nice tune, yeah. 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

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One more time, bad man, I tell them. 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

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They like Asha and Mega. 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I get terminated by the PG machine. I got the film queue ready. 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Call me Cuckoo Idi Amin. 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Man, bad from day. 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Better than them when I spray. 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

Silence. 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

Alright guys, last tunes from us. 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

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What a gem, what a gem. Get locked.